Enough time for one more story. One more story before 12. Just to keep us warm. In 5 minutes, it'll be the 21st of April. 100 years ago, on the 21st of April, out on the waters around Spivey Point, a small clipper ship drew toward land. Suddenly, out of the night, the fog rolled in. For a moment, they could see nothing, not a foot ahead of them. And then they saw a light. My God, it was a fire burning on the shore, strong enough to penetrate the swirling mist. They steered a course toward the light, but it was a campfire like this one. The ship crashed against the rocks. The hull sheared in two. The mast snapped like a twig, and the wreckage sank with all the men aboard. And on the bottom of the sea lay the Elizabeth Dane with her crew, their lungs filled with salt water, their eyes open and staring into the darkness. And above, as suddenly as it had come, the fog lifted, receded back across the ocean, and never came again. But it is told by the fishermen and their fathers and grandfathers that when the fog returns to Antonio Bay, the men at the bottom of the sea, out in the water by Spivey Point, will rise up and search for the campfire that led them to their dark and icy death. 12 o'clock, the 21st of

good time. All that we've been through. I remember being 9 on 10th Street in pain when I lost my mental. Growing up was hard. Thank God I found instrumentals. But I miss when things were still simple.

Long before streaming, the industry was already transforming art into a product of mass consumption and crushing artists to create a monopoly. The term music industry implies that art is created in huge quantities like cars built on an assembly line, leading music companies to raise artists like chickens on a factory farm.

only find his track. Where's the full album? Can we really have unlimited access?

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They can't survive without us, and we would live better without them. It's the very definition

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There's Bandcamp, and there are artists who still fight by making art for people and not only to please the algorithm. Look for the short circuits. Look for the craft. Look for the alternatives. Look for us elsewhere. We believe that sound is the most primitive link between humans. A language that sometimes escapes meaning, but finds its way through. Boy means noise. And at the end, everything is noise. Or at worst, chatter. We love you.

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I think I got it in my jeans. 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I was hung dry when our feeling was above. We don't look up, we never let the doves fly, I left it with a touch. You listen.

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to accept, forced into work to contribute to the profit of Britain. 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Mr. Armageddon City, this shit might damage your soul. They won't take the weight off you when you can't manage the load. Like they're just waiting to hear a fucking

energy, energy, energy. I need energy quickly. Energy, energy, energy. Got more energy in me.